0: Tell me about Islam. For those who want to learn about and practice Islam, the religion that fully encompasses human nature and the purpose of creation, the program Tell Me About Islam is about to begin.
1: Those Promised Paradise, Stories of the Sahaba, Volume 1.

0: Ebu Ubeyde İbn el-Cerrah. Resulullah sallallahu aleyhi ve sellem said, "Whose blood has touched my blood, him the fire cannot reach." When the Muslims were defeated on the day of Uhud, Abu Ubaida was one of the 10 people who surrounded Rasulullah to protect him from the attacks of the mushrikeen. These 10 endured all the arrows, spears, and blows directed at Rasulullah. While other Muslims were running or overcome by despair, these 10 not only protected Rasulullah with their bodies, but were able to shield him as they made their way up the mountain and out of danger. When they had gone a part way up the mountain, one of the mushrikeen, Ubay, who had sworn to kill Rasulullah, began screaming, "Show me where Muhammad is." Abu Ubaida and all those around Rasulullah sallallahu alaihi wasallam were prepared to defend him, but Rasulullah stood up, shaking them off like flies, and thrust Ubay in the neck with his spear. It was merely a scratch, but Ubay bellowed like a bull, swayed, turned, and galloped down the hill. When he reached the camp of the Meccans, he swore, "Muhammad has killed me. He told me he would kill me, and by God, if he had spat on me, he would have killed me." Soon after, he died of the wound. When the battle was over, Rasulullah sallallahu alaihi wasallam had one of his front teeth broken, his forehead bashed in, and two discs of metal from his helmet had penetrated his cheeks. Abu Bakr wanted to take the discs out, but Abu Ubaida begged him to leave the job to him. Abu Ubaida was afraid that if he extracted them with his hands, it would hurt Rasulullah. So he bit the first one strongly with his front teeth, carefully pulled the disc out, only to have his front tooth fall out. He bit the second one, pulled it out, and his other tooth fell out. Abu Bakr radiallahu anhu used to say, "Abu Ubaida was one of the best to have lost their front teeth." The Amin of the Ummah. Rasulullah sallallahu alaihi wasallam gave Abu Ubaida the good news of Jannah, along with the others who received that news, the greatest and most noble people of the Sahaba. Abu Ubaida was with Rasulullah at every major event from the day he followed him until the day Rasulullah died. On that day, which is called the Day of Saqifa, the day that Abu Bakr was chosen as successor of Rasulullah, Umar radiallahu anh said to Abu Ubaida radiallahu anh, "Give me your hand and I'll swear allegiance to you as successor to Rasulullah. For I heard him say to you, every ummah has its ameen, custodian, and you are the ameen of this ummah." But Abu Ubaida replied, "I wouldn't do this in the presence of a man who was ordered by Rasulullah to lead us in our salah, and who did so until the day Rasulullah died." Then they all swore allegiance to Abu Bakr as-Siddiq. Abu Ubaida was always his advisor and his generous assistant. After 2 years, when Umar became Khalifa in his turn, Abu Ubaida was very helpful to him as well. He was also very obedient. He did whatever Umar asked of him. He only disobeyed him once. Abu Ubaida was in Sham, Syria, leading the Muslim troops from victory to victory until Allah granted him victory over the whole of Asham from the river Euphrates in the east up to Asia Minor in the north. Then a plague hit Asham. It was like no other illness before. It took whole villages of people, leaving only one or two survivors. People did not know if they had it or not until they suddenly became very ill and died. Umar ibn al-Khattab was very worried about his old friend and companion. He sent a fast rider to Abu Ubaida with this message, "I am in urgent need of your help, so if my letter reaches you by nightfall, I strongly urge you to leave before dawn, and if it reaches you by day, I strongly urge you to leave before nightfall." When Abu Ubaida received the letter, he said, "I know his need for me. He wants to secure the survival of someone who, however, will not live forever." So he wrote back to Umar radiallahu anh, "O Amir al-Mu'mineen, I know why you need me, but I am with a Muslim troop, and I do not want to save myself from what is touching them, nor do I want to be separated from them until Allah's will is accomplished for me and for them. So, when this letter reaches you, please release me from your command and give me permission to stay." When Umar radiallahu anh read the letter, He cried so much that the people who were with him asked him if Abu Ubaidah was dead. No, he said, but death is close to him. That was not a lie. Indeed, Abu Ubaidah had become another victim of the plague. As he lay dying, he told his men that he would give them guidance for their lives. He told them to make the salah, fast the month of Ramadan, give sadaqah, make hajj and umrah, give advice to each other, be good advisors to your leaders, do not cheat them, and do not be preoccupied with this life. Assalamu alaikum wa rahmatullah. He then turned to Mu'adh ibn Jabal and said, Mu'adh, lead the salah. That was his way of passing on his authority. Within minutes of this order, he died. Mu'adh stood up and said, O people, you have just lost a man who was, by Allah, the most generous, the furthest from evil, the most anxious for death, and the best advisor of anyone on earth. So ask Allah's mercy for him. May Allah's mercy be upon him.
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2: Tell me about Islam. For those who want to learn about and practice Islam, the religion that fully encompasses human nature and the purpose of creation, the program Tell Me About Islam is about to begin.
3: Those Promised Paradise, Stories of the Sahaba, Volume 1. Abu Ubaida ibn al-Jarrah. Rasulullah sallallahu alayhi wasallam said, "Whose blood has touched my blood, him the fire cannot reach." When the Muslims were defeated on the day of Uhud, Abu Ubaida was one of the 10 people who surrounded Rasulullah to protect him from the attacks of the mushrikeen. These 10 endured all the arrows, spears, and blows directed at Rasulullah. While other Muslims were running or overcome by despair, these 10 not only protected Rasulullah with their bodies, but were able to shield him as they made their way up the mountain and out of danger. When they had gone a part way up the mountain, one of the mushrikeen, Ubay, who had sworn to kill Rasulullah, began screaming, "Show me where Muhammad is." Abu Ubaida and all those around Rasulullah sallallahu alaihi wasallam were prepared to defend him, but Rasulullah stood up, shaking them off like flies, and thrust Ubay in the neck with his spear. It was merely a scratch, but Ubay bellowed like a bull, swayed, turned, and galloped down the hill. When he reached the camp of the Meccans, he swore, "Muhammad has killed me. He told me he would kill me, and by God, if he had spat on me, he would have killed me." Soon after, he died of the wound. When the battle was over, Rasulullah sallallahu alaihi wasallam had one of his front teeth broken, his forehead bashed in, and 2 discs of metal from his helmet had penetrated his cheeks. Abu Bakr wanted to take the discs out, but Abu Ubaida begged him to leave the job to him. Abu Ubaida was afraid that if he extracted them with his hands, it would hurt Rasulullah, so he bit the first one strongly with his front teeth, carefully pulled the disc out, only to have his front tooth fall out. He bit the second one, pulled it out, and his other tooth fell out. Abu Bakr radiallahu anhu used to say, "Abu Ubaida was one of the best to have lost their front teeth." the Amin of the Ummah. Rasulullah sallallahu alayhi wa sallam gave Abu Ubaidah the good news of Jannah, along with the others who received that news, the greatest and most noble people of the Sahaba. Abu Ubaidah was with Rasulullah at every major event from the day he followed him until the day Rasulullah died. On that day, which is called the Day of Saqifah, the day that Abu Bakr was chosen as successor of Rasulullah, Umar radiallahu anh said to Abu Ubaidah radiallahu anh, "Give me your hand and I'll swear allegiance to you as successor to Rasulullah. For I heard him say to you, every ummah has its ameen, custodian, and you are the ameen of this ummah." But Abu Ubaidah replied, "I wouldn't do this in the presence of a man who was ordered by Rasulullah to lead us in our salah, and who did so until the day Rasulullah died." Then they all swore allegiance to Abu Bakr as-Siddiq. Abu Ubaidah was always his advisor and his generous assistant. After 2 years, when Umar became Khalifa in his turn, Abu Ubaidah was very helpful to him as well. He was also very obedient. He did whatever Umar asked of him. He only disobeyed him once. Abu Ubaidah was in Sham, Syria, leading the Muslim troops from victory to victory until Allah granted him victory over the whole of Asham from the river Euphrates in the east up to Asia Minor in the north. Then a plague hit Asham. It was like no other illness before. It took whole villages of people, leaving only one or two survivors. People did not know if they had it or not until they suddenly became very ill and died. Umar ibn al-Khattab was very worried about his old friend and companion. He sent a fast rider to Abu Ubaidah with this message: "I am in urgent need of your help, so if my letter reaches you by nightfall, I strongly urge you to leave before dawn, and if it reaches you by day, I strongly urge you to leave before nightfall." When Abu Ubaidah received the letter, he said, "I know his need for me. He wants to secure the survival of someone who, however, will not live forever." So he wrote back to Umar radiallahu anh, "O Amir al-Mu'mineen, I know why you need me, but I am with a Muslim troop, and I do not want to save myself from what is touching them, nor do I want to be separated from them until Allah's will is accomplished for me and for them. So, when this letter reaches you, please release me from your command and give me permission to stay." When Umar radiallahu anh read the letter, he cried so much that the people who were with him asked him if Abu Ubaidah was dead. "No," he said, "but death is close to him." That was not a lie. Indeed, Abu Ubaidah had become another victim of the plague. As he lay dying, he told his men that he would give them guidance for their lives. He told them to make the salah, fast the month of Ramadan, give sadaqah, make hajj and umrah, give advice to each other, be good advisors to your leaders, do not cheat them, and do not be preoccupied with this life. Assalamu alaikum wa rahmatullah. He then turned to Mu'adh ibn Jabal and said, "Mu'adh, lead the salah." That was his way of passing on his authority. Within minutes of this order, he died. Mu'adh stood up and said, "O people, you have just lost a man who was, by Allah, the most generous, the furthest from evil, the most anxious for death, and the best advisor of anyone on earth. So ask Allah's mercy for him. May Allah's mercy be upon him."
4: That's it for Tell Me About Islam today. We look forward to you joining us again for the next program.
1: Farkında ol, Akra dinle.